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Mama. We got mama. Yeah. On the lap.

Hey, what's up, everybody? Akansa Nova. Here we go. Yeah. Come on. Mama. We got mama. 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